0: 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Hope you're having a great weekend.
1: Coming up,
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1: 13, 24, 10.
2: Yeah.
1: What's orgasm? Off the back of a scientific study that 1.7 seconds just after you've taken that first sip of beer, where you go, oh, everything feels fantastic. It's brief.
2: Yeah.
1: It's fleeting, but gosh, it's nice.
2: So apparently your stress disappears, your bills don't exist, and you briefly believe that life is manageable again.
1: Mm-hmm. Bliss.
2: Just for 1.7 seconds.
1: 1.7 seconds is quick, but gosh, that's a nice little dopamine hit.
2: We are asking for your gasms. Kim, good morning. What's yours?
3: Jodie, you already said it, but it is so damn good.
2: Oh.
3: It has to be mentioned a second time.
2: Mm.
3: That bra off
2: at the end
3: of the week.
2: Yeah.
3: Just. The best feeling in the world.
1: So, definitely. Kim, are you similar to Jodes? Like, you taking off the bra and the ladies are just sort of knocking over vases and slapping people in the face and all sorts of things?
3: Face, you know, knees, all over the joint.
1: Knocking the knees.
3: It's not a pretty sight, but I.

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1: Now, I say this based on something that happened last night.
2: Mm-hmm.
1: It was vivid. It was